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A God of compassion, not comparing. We are all precious seeds to be buried and watered and weeded, and treat every plant as we'd like to be treated until some

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all tied up with strings. These are a few of my favorite things. They've got a ponies and crisp apple strudel, dog bells and sleigh bells and schnitzel with noodles. Why can't they fly with moon on back wings? These are a few of my favorite things. Girls in white dresses and blue satin sessions look like the girls on my northern lashes. 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